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paramedic 91 and additional apparatus to stage on a suicidal subject at Walden Pond Apartments, 1555 West Pond Drive, 1555 West Pond Drive, apartment 31. Paramedic 91, an additional apparatus to stage on a suicidal subject, Walden Point Apartment, 1555 West Point Drive, 1555 West Point Drive, apartment 31, crosses Northview Drive. Police are requesting medics to stage for a suicidal subject. If you have past history of taking pills, they are threatening to kill themselves with a gun inside the apartment.

0: 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We do not have a status for the female patient. She's a 26-year-old female who was suicidal, had previous attempts of taking pills. Again, unknown status at this time.
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I'm responding on a 30-year-old female. She's fast and breathing. Feels like she's going to have a seizure. Start trauma 35.

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high fire for a second medical in the AMA zone at 2700 Eaton Rapids Road, 2700 Eaton Rapids Road, spot 147. Down high fire for a second medical in the AMA zone, 2700 Eaton Rapids Road, at Stonegate Trailer Park, lot 147. For a 40-year-old female having chest pain and high blood pressure, she's also intoxicated. We are having a Lansing engine respond as well.

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1: Okay, so you clear.

0: time for my utility.
1: But
0: it's for doing a criminal.
1: Okay, Jake.

Valley Medic for medical, 5176 Rotterdam Road, 5176 Rotterdam Road, crosses Blondell and Zutert. For Delhi Medic to respond to 5176 Rotterdam Road, 5176 Rotterdam Road. PD is out with a patient who was possibly involved in a car accident and wants to have an email. 70-year-old male, constant breathing.

0: 214, we'll be in route.
1: 214, copy.
0: You say PD's on scene with the patient?
1: 10-4, unknown if he was actually in a car crash. He was possibly crashed his truck. They just want to do an eval on him.
0: Okay.

0: 211. We're out. We got PD out here. We'll try to figure out what's going on.
1: 211, copy.
0: Dispatch, I'm sorry. We're 214, not 211.
1: 214, copy.

0: 214 dispatch.
1: 214.
0: All right, there's nothing here at Rotterdam. They do have a MVA at Howell and Edgar. Is that where we're supposed to go?
1: I believe police responded out to that initial address, and they found the RO of the vehicle and met them at Rotterdam. I'll confirm with PD and make sure that they're not out there somewhere.
0: So PD's not out here on Rotterdam for that. They're out on a different issue, and we're walking all over their scene right now. So we're going to clear

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0: Charles Center out.
1: Okay. And just, I'm sorry, you said 213?
0: 214.
1: Got it, General.

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So we're totally clear of the patient issues. Yeah, be straight clear with the refusal. 2358.

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General fire alarm, trouble truck isn't out at this time, there's clear of 4.

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0: We're on scene of a one-story medium research facility. Nothing showing on all four sides. I don't see any audible alarms or strobes. We'll be out investigating.
1: Transient investigating.

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1: Go ahead.
0: Okay, we've walked the buildings with MSU Trouble Talk truck. There's no hazards here. Panels are normal. You can show all units clear. Command terminated.
1: Copy. 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

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Go back.

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Delamedics, Delamedics, responding out of medical, 1392 Claremont Road, 1392 Claremont, crossing Amsterdam and Tulip. Delamedics, Delamedics, responding out of medical, 1392 Claremont, 1392 Claremont Road, crossing Amsterdam and Tulip. Got a 16-year-old assault victim on scene requesting an eval. Scene is secure. Sounds clear, midnight 47.

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0: Did you say PD was on scene?
1: Yes.
0: Okay, thank you.

Ashes, Station 51. Station 51 to respond on a CO investigation, 3000 Risley Drive, 3000 Risley Drive, cross of Norwood Road and Westfield Road. Lansing Township, Station 51. Station 51 to respond on a CO investigation, 3000 Risley Drive, 3000 Risley Drive, cross of Norwood Road and Westfield. Gas stove has also been hissing. Caller saying the CO alarm beeping once a minute. Caller is not ill. Sinclair 103.

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0: Fire dispatch, engine 51, we are on scene. Small, single-story, residential. Nothing showing from Alpha Bravo Delta. Charlie, we will be out investigating. This will be Buzzley Command.
1: Okay, on scene, nothing showing. Investigating.

Mike 211. 211, Clarendale, page 9, please.

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0: Request for alarm, homeowner did have the gas stove on, but the windows in the house were open, and his CO alarm was defective. Grizzly Command is terminated. We are clear returning.
1: Should we clear?

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ambulance, station 61, station 62, respond on a tree on fire, transformer that blew, East Hazard Road and Chesburg Road, East Hazard Road and Chesburg Road. Ambulance, station 61, station 62, respond for a tree branch on fire, transformer to blue, East Hazlett Road and Chesburg Road, East Hazlett Road and Chesburg Road. Going to be west of the intersection here, transformer blue, tree is still standing, and there is a pole barn nearby for exposure. Center clear, 329.

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0: Sandra, this is John. 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We do have a transformer on fire. About 500 feet from the roadway. I'm going to have to get a phone number for you. Can we contact you, please?
1: 10-4.

Central, Jerky One. We'll be taking over command here. 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
1: Heather Command, go ahead.
0: Another transformer just blew.
1: 10-4 in close proximity to the first.
0: Affirmative, directly adjacent. Same pole.

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ambulance. Says ambulance respond on a medical. 5221 South Meridian Road, 5221 South Meridian Road, cross of Olds Road and Vickery Road. Says ambulance respond on a medical. 5221 South Meridian Road, 5221 South Meridian Road, cross of Olds Road and Vickery Road. 86-year-old male, conscious and breathing. Patient fell with unknown injuries. Center clear, 444.

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Medic 92 to respond on a lift assist, 5968 Park Lake Road, 5968 Park Lake Road, apartment 107, cross of East Saginaw and East Lake Lansing. Medic 92 to respond on a lift assist, 5968 Park Lake Road, 5968 Park Lake Road, apartment 107, cross of East Lake Lansing and East Saginaw. Before a 95-year-old male, 130 pounds, Bell just needs help up. Center clear, 452.

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Station 91, Station 92, Station 93, and Medic 93 to respond on an unknown accident, 3519 Apple Valley Road, 3519 Apple Valley Road, cross of Oak Glen Drive, Toyota vehicle crash notification coming in this area. Center clear, 539.

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1: We're in the area of Apple Valley. It doesn't look like there's going to be any crash around here. PD was on scene and said that they did not see anything. We're going to be clear returning.
0: Okay, clear returning. Truck 91, we're going to be clear. Clear.

2 Marion Township. Marine fire and ambulance. Marine fire and ambulance on a PI accident at East Saginaw Highway and East Lake Lansing Road. Center to Meridian Township. Meridian Township responding to a PI accident at East Saginaw Highway and East Lake Lansing Road. Saginaw Highway and East Lake Lansing Road. We've got a car versus a pole. We're getting multiple calls in regarding it. Looks like we also are getting calls saying that the lines are now down and the pole is across Saginaw. Center clear 648.

Brandon Township. Responding also to a fire alarm at Story Point East Lansing, 5968 Park Lake Road, 5968 Park Lake Road. Fire Center to Brandon Township Fire. Brandon Township Fire responding to a fire alarm to Story Point East Lansing, 5968 Park Lake Road, 5968 Park Lake Road, across the Saginaw and Lake Lansing Road. This is very likely connected to the PI accident involving the whole inline being down. That is clear, 649.

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0: dispatch to County 91. Seeing no sign of the cat, just want my units to be advised. There's, looks like there's power lines down the roadway.
1: What it looks like is that there are lines down, poles across Saginaw. We are in contact with
0: PWL. Okay, thank you.

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1: We're on scene. We have power lines across of Lake Lansing west of Saginaw. I do have one car in the ditch on the southwest corner of Lake Lansing and Saginaw Woodbine.
2: Okay.

0: our units responding to this CI accident, an engine that responded to the fire alarm on Park Lake Road. We just got another call saying that Park Lake Road and even St. Lansing Road, there's a transformer on the corner that exploded with sparks and smoke. Looks like top of the power line snapped off. This is very likely still the same thing related to our PI accident.
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0: Bus.
1: Driver's out of the vehicle. He says he's the only one.
0: Driver's out of the vehicle. Only one occupant is it?
2: County 91.
0: Bus.
2: I'm in the area. I'm going to check Park Lake and Saginaw. He said that was where the transformer blew.
0: Yeah, it's Park Lake and Lake Lansing Road.
2: Okay, copy. I'm at Park Lake and Saginaw. The power's out, but I don't see any lines down here. I'll go up to Lake Lansing and Park Lake.
0: Okay.
2: Lake Lansing Road west of Saginaw is going to be closed. Lines and poles down across the roadway.

0: anyone.
1: Five.
0: There's a pole on Lake Lansing just east of Park Lake that's stamped off at the top. I don't see any lines down, but the pole stamped off at the top.
1: Okay, pole on Lake Lansing just east of Park Lake.
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0: PG is going to take over my spot at Lake Lansing Park, Lake Blocking. I'm pulling into Marsh Point. I'll check on the fire alarm.

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0: Does not appear to be an active alarm right now here. 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
0: Just an update here. Medic 92 is going to transport one patient from this accident. We have Lake Lansing shut down at Saginaw, just west of Saginaw. Power company's got crews on their way. They'll be working on it soon.
1: Copy. I'll be able to clear here shortly. I'll join you over there. Healthy block.

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0: Engine 93 has completed their investigation. There's no hazards here. Alarm is in trouble due to the power failure. They're going to follow up with their alarm company. 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
1: Okay. Are you guys going to be going over to the PI, or are you guys going to be clear?
0: I'll go to the PI, Engine 93 is going to clear.

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0: Okay, copy.

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1: I believe they are. 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

0: Battalion 91, they should be clear on it. Looks like they've got a couple notes in here regarding some lights being out in the area.
1: Yeah. You can show me on seeing the PI.
0: Okay.

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Fire Center, AC ambulance on medical, 4650 Shepherd Road, 4650 Shepherd. Carlson Morton and Craig, 40-year-old female, feeling sick and nauseous with a headache. Possible fractured foot as well. Timeout 732.

0: center mason fire and a smoke detector going off in the building across from 211 Kiwanis, 211 Kiwanis Drive. Air center mason fire, 211 Kiwanis Drive. The smoke detector that's going off in the apartment building across from there. A caller can just hear it going off. No smoke or flame seen. Timeout 737.
1: All right, 222's arrival.
0: Okay.

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1: Go ahead.
0: In from the mail.
1: Okay.
2: Fire 222 is loaded and robbed at Chelsea 000.
0: This is from Peters.
1: 222, sir, you're going to Chelsea. 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
0: 802, I was just letting you know our pagers kept tripping every time we talked.
1: 10-4.

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1: On fire, Ground 1, go ahead.
0: Sorry about that. I've located the smoke detector going off. It is in a dumpster. No cause for alarm. You can cancel Mason Fire.
1: Okay. You want cancellation tones?
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Air Center MMR on a medical, 225 Primrose Lane, 225 Primrose Lane. 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

0: Trump's Medic 5-2. We're going to be over on the west side for a bit for training. We will not be available for mutual aid. Medic 51, Station 51, we're just going to take all first out calls. And second out, we'll need mutual aid for.
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0: I have MDOT putting up barricades. Battalion 91, Truck 91 are going to be clear of this PI.
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murmured in Medic 91 on a matter call at the Hyde Building, 4650 South Hagedorn, Suite 100. 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Suite 100, 45-year-old male, dizzy, low blood pressure. They said go to the back of the building, room 13, to about 938.

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1: Tonight.

to Lansing Township, Station 51. Lansing Township, Station 51, have a medical at the 30th Circuit Court, 313 West Kalamazoo Street, 313 West Kalamazoo Street. Lansing is requesting mutual aid at this time. Fire Center to Lansing Township, Station 51. Station 51 is assigned to a medical at the 30th Circuit Court, 313 West Kalamazoo Street, 313 West Kalamazoo Street, across from Townsend Street, 2000 Walnut Street. This is Lansing requesting mutual aid assistance. There is a unknown aged male having a seizure on the sidewalk in front of there in front of the court. Looks like we have court deputies out as well with the patient. Center's clear, 1028.

0: is that Shmadi 51 will be en route. Did we have an engine going with us?
1: Yeah, engine 41 is en route.
0: Copy, we'll switch over to Metro.

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0: Shane Rose Farrell.
1: Okay, Shane Rose Farrell, 1031.

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0: 92 to respond to Divine Life at 2077 Hazlitt, 2077 Hazlitt, permit 7, cross the Boys Island in Okemos, 70-year-old male. Tell with a UTI, just needs to go and get checked.
1: Go ahead.
0: I'm going to upgrade this to a structure fire. Looks like there's some smoke billowing out of one of the classrooms.
1: Clear on that. Can you put me on a fire ground?
0: Fire con one.
1: R21 on scene. Going to be Caterpillar Quarter Command. I got a two-story legacy construction. Everybody appears to be exiting the building. I'll be out investigating. We're going to be in the offensive strategy. Be Caterpillar Quarter Command.
0: Okay. 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You're going to switch to Fireground 1, not Fireground 1.
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2: Engine 21, it's going to be the third classroom that has haze in it. 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
0: Okay.
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0: Okay.

0: 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What other units do I have?
1: You got two engines and a truck coming from LFD.
0: Can you make sure they're on this channel? And I'm looking for engine 4 if they're next due engine.
1: Engine 4, you on the channel. 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
0: from Caterpillar Command. We're going to have you spot your engine out of the way and assist engine 21 with checking the building out. 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
2: Engine 21 to
0: come in. Go ahead.
2: Second floor is clear.
0: Yeah, I'm clear on that. I've got engine 4 when they arrive going to the basement to get an all clear. 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Anything with your tick in that classroom or on the first floor?
2: Negative.
1: Jackson, 1069 Jackson, Crossville, Cook, and Adams. That's an active fire alarm. This is a general alarm.
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1: Okay, should be clear on the call.
0: Engine 4 from command, upon your arrival, will you make a face-to-face with 202 on the Alpha side, please? Caterpillar command, to all other arriving units, you can respond normal traffic at this time.
1: Dispatch from command.
0: Go ahead.
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0: 04. Show me on scene in Dansville. I got a two-story residential, no fire smoke showing from the Alpha, Bravo, or Delta side. I'll be out investigating.
1: Copy on scene. Nothing to run from the exterior. 1059.
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0: Go on.
3: No smoke, no flames visible from the exterior. 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We're trying to get a hold of the owners right now so we can gain access.
0: Sorry. No smoke, no flames. Just a high temperature reading on the roof.
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Lansing Township, Station 51. Station 51 at Lansing requesting mutual aid at 318 West Cesar Chavez Ave, 318 West Cesar Chavez, Apartment 11. Fire Center to Lansing Township, Station 51. Station 51, Lansing is requesting mutual aid for medical at 318 West Cesar Chavez, 318 West Cesar Chavez, Apartment 11, at across of Seymour and Walnut Street. We'll be responding to a 44-year-old female who is conscious and breathing, unable to eat or drink, just feeling dizzy at the time. Lansing will not have an engine responding.

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0: Unable to get a hold of the owner. I'm going to be forcing entry on the Alpha 5.
1: Forcing entry on the Alpha 5.

0: Caterpillar commands, dispatch.
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0: I think we've isolated the issue. The alarm has been reset and is holding. Engine 21 is going to be clear. And car 21 will be clear here momentarily.
1: Okay. Isolated issue. Alarm's been reset. 1109.

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0: 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A Lansing unit is available to take off. 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
1: Copy that. Info is cleared and returned.
2: Three or four, sir. We've made entry.
0: Made entry, 11-10.

0: planificación.
1: Medic 51.
0: Got Lansing requesting mutual aid again. Looks like it's going to be 3510 Capital City Boulevard, 3510 Capital City Boulevard.
1: Charles and Ralph.
0: Okay. It's going to be, again, so 3510 Capital City Boulevard. Looks like they're requesting you to go to the north entrance. And north entrance. I got to cross the Grand River Ave and Port Lansing Road. You'll be responding to a 72-year-old female who's conscious and breathing. Looks like she fell on an injured knee.
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0: Go ahead.
1: Out of Sparrow, 80 miles, 6.6.
0: 713.
2: JoJo, I'll be clear of the scene, clear fire ground.
0: Alright, fire ground one, clear.
1: Car 21, that's right.
0: Go ahead.
1: I'm clear. And back up, fire me.
0: Car 21, did Medic 211 make it out there? Or can I clear? I'm off the call as well.
1: You can clear all the high units off of that.
0: Thank you.
1: Medic 51 from Medic 52. Go ahead, Medic 52. We're going to head up to Capital City Boulevard, meet up with you, and switch out personnel. Copy that.

0: Center to Delhi Ambulance for medical at the Lansing Urgent Care, 320 East Charlie Road. We have Lansing requesting mutual aid at this time. Fire Center to Delhi Medics on medical at the Lansing Urgent Care, 320 East Jolly Road, 320 East Jolly Road, with a cross of Jolly Cedar and Cedar Street. We will be responding to a 58-year-old female who is conscious and breathing, experiencing chest pain. Lansing will be having an engine responding as well.
1: Dispatch from Delhi Fire.
0: Go ahead.
1: We're making our medic unit whole. They'll be in route shortly.
0: Okay.
2: Fire, sir.
0: Go ahead.
2: Yes, ma'am. Whole building's been checked. No smoke, no fire. Nothing unusual. We're going to go ahead and be talking to the owner and be clearing the scene shortly.
0: All right. No smoke, no fire. 1118.

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Center to Delhi. Delhi Medics in the AMA zone, responding to the medical at McDonald's on East Jolly. 2530 East Jolly Road, 2530 East Jolly Road, cross of 50 Saint Uncle. We're going to be responding to a 32-year-old female who is conscious and breathing, who fell and is pregnant. They got dizzy prior to fall.

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0: 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Station 61 responding to a odor investigation inside a residence. 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Station 61 responding to a odor investigation inside of a residence. 988 Review Court. 988 Review Court. Going to be responding to a stale smoke smell inside the residence. Not sure from where. This is someone calling in regards to their mother who is now on oxygen. Not sure what the smell started from. Center's clear, 1138.
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1: 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Center medic 65 is in route. Sheriff.

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0: Okay, all units responding to a review of court. For the owner investigation, please switch over to fire ground 1.

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1: 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Nothing showing. We'll be our offensive strategy. 603, we'll have command.
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Fire Center 2, Lansing Township, Station 52. Station 52 responding to a medical at the Michigan Physicians. 1540 Lake Lansing Road, Suite 201. Fire Center 2, Lansing Township, Station 52. Station 52 responding to a medical at Mid-Michigan Physicians, 1540 Lake Lansing Road, 1540 Lake Lansing Road, Suite 201, in the cross of Pepper Tree Lane. And we're responding to a 71-year-old male who is conscious and breathing, has a weak pulse, and dizzy. Fire's clear, 1157.

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Fire Center to FASA Ambulance responding to a medical at 3125 Baseline Road. 3125 Baseline Road. This is Backbridge Township, the cross of Dewey Road. We're responding to a 32-year-old female who's conscious and breathing. Found dislocated her knee, is also 19 weeks pregnant. Center's clear, 1304.

0: 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Station 61 responding to a medical alarm. 712 Pine Meadow Lane. 712 Pine Meadow Lane. 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Station 61 responding to a medical alarm, 712 Pine Meadow Lane, 712 Pine Meadow Lane, across from Wall Street. Going to be responding to an 88-year-old with no patient information. Center's clear, 1308.
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1: Intersection of Haslett and Okemos. We have a two-vehicle accident. Both vehicles are, or three-vehicle accident. Looks like all vehicles are upright. We're going to be out checking.
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0: 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And this is two vehicles in the middle of the intersection.

0: 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We've got Medic 92 currently out on a PI accident at Haslett and Okemos Road. Haslett and Okemos Road, requesting a truck. 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We've got Medic 92 on a PI accident, Haslett and Okemos Road. Haslett and Okemos, requesting the truck. Night is clear, 1338.
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1: Go ahead.
0: Advise, we've got northbound Okemos and eastbound Haslett completely blocked off.
1: Okay. We've got PD en route.

0: 302 MMR, MMR on an unknown accident at Ives Road and Danceville Road. Ives Road and Danceville Road. 302 MMR, MMR responding to an unknown accident on Ives Road and Danceville Road. Ives and Danceville. We got an iPhone crash notification here. As of right now, we're just hearing wind sounds movement. No answer on callback. MMR, these are cancellation tones. Cancellation tones for unknown accident at Ives Road and Danceville Road. Ives and Danceville. Involved party is now calling back, saying there's no injuries. There's clear. 1336.
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0: needs an ambulance in Station 61. Needs an ambulance, Station 61, responding to a medical at the Williamson Compassionate Care, 3800 Senator Road. Firefighter Tunisa, needs an ambulance, Station 61. Ambulance, Station 61, responding to a medical at the Williamson Compassionate Care, 3800 Benetta Road, 3800 Benetta Road, across of Quinlan Drive and Hidden View Lane. We've got a one-year-old female who's conscious and breathing. Caller spilled hot food on the baby and burn her. Center's clear, 1348.
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0: 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Nissan Car 61.
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1: Negative, this was accidental.

to NISA, NISA Station 61, Station 62, Station 61 and 62 responding to a gas line that was hit at 82 South Spar Drive, 82 South Spar Drive in Williamstown Township. Station 61, Station 62, 61 and 62 responding to a gas line that was just hit at 82 South Spar Drive, 82 South Spar Drive, the cross of Rock Hill Drive and Sandstone Drive. Caller states the gas line was hit outside of here and smell the gas. So it's clear, 1357.

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Fire Center to Mason Fire. Mason Fire responding to a power line down on the roadway. Sycamore Street and South Matthew Street. Sycamore and Matthew. To Mason Fire. Mason Fire responding to a power line down the roadway, Sycamore Street and Matthew Street. Sycamore Street and Matthews. Got a power line down the roadway, not working or sparking at this time. Looks like the power line is on Matthew Street. There's clear, 1408.

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1: Go ahead.
0: All vehicles are removed. Fire's cleaning up. Can you show command terminated truck, battalion, and medic 92 clearing?
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0: 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Medic 93 responding to a citizen assist, 2366 Fieldstone Drive, 2366 Fieldstone Drive. Fire Center to Meridian Township, Medic 93. Medic 93 responding to a citizen assist at 2366 Fieldstone Drive, 2366 Fieldstone Drive. Caller is stuck in a power wheelchair along the trail in the mud. Needing some assistance getting out. Looks like he's going to be directly west of this address along the trail. Finish clear, 14 top.
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0: Go ahead.
2: We got one into Maine about 3-4 down at a ruptured engine 61. You guys can come in normal traffic.
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0: Okay. 1413. 93 and Battalion 91, I'm not sure, but if you can in your CAD, we did throw a screenshot of where the caller is plotting, so it's going to be a little bit northwest of this address in the trail. Looks like he's kind of by some water.
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0: Okay.
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0: Go ahead.
2: The correct address if this line is caught at is going to be 4683 Rocky Hill Drive. 4683 Rocky Hill.
0: Sorry.
4: Eight one dispatch.
0: Go ahead.
4: I'm going to need consumer's power. With the address at 409 Sycamore. They have a line down pole to pole about a block long. It is crossing the road. It is on the sidewalk.
0: All right, just be clear. You said it's on the sidewalk, not crossing the road, right?
4: That's correct.
0: Okay, I'll give him a call.
3: 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We're going to have to see if we can get to them.
0: Sorry. 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
0: Okay, we can switch over to fire ground one. Units are trying to Fieldstone. 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
4: Dispatch, Medic 93, I'm sorry. Was that fire ground one?
0: Yes. Fire ground one.
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0: Houston Arrival, St. Joseph, Ann Arbor, pending mileage of 42.8, 42.8.
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2: Go ahead.
1: Yes, there is no injuries here. But he's pretty sunk here. I don't know if we might want to get the UTV heading this way. We might have to assist this gentleman out and tow us out of here.
2: Copy that. 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
2: Medic 93 from Battalion, what's the best access if they're going to be down that jogging path?
1: Yeah, I think the best access is going to be if they hit that jogging path right off of Knob Hill there. I think that will be the easiest way to get here. They won't be able to access the UTV from where we're at. They'll have to put it in from there.
2: Copy, truck 91 crew, you clear on that? 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
3: Walking path near Knob Hill. Clear on that.
2: Brush, you want to dispatch and show us up there.
4: Okay, 14-5. Rush 81 and 801. We've got consumers out for you guys.
1: Very good. Thank you.
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3: You'll be able to make it down the path near Knob Hill. You're going to have to go down the path past the apartment complex and then take a hard left on the north-south trail and you'll see it.
4: Okay, hit the path just south of Knob Hill, the apartment complex, and you guys will be at the end of the neighborhood there.
3: Yeah, you'll have to turn left to go south on the trail that intersects the Knob Hill trailer.

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0: She saw Nisi and it's clear. The consumers is on site. 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
0: We all have to push the wheelchair out. UTV can cancel.
1: Okay. UTV, are you clear on that?
2: Yeah, we're clear on that. We're clear.
1: Sorry, clear 427.

Center to Meridian Township, Medic 92. Medic 92 responding to a medical at the Safe Haven of Hazlitt, 5917 Edson Street, is across the Colby Street and Lake Lansing Road. Fire Center to Meridian Township, Medic 92. Medic 92 responding to a medical at the Safe Haven of Hazlitt, 5917 Edson Street, 5917 Edson Street, across the Colby Street and Lake Lansing Road. Could be responding to an 85-year-old male who is conscious and breathing. Had fallen and hit his head. He's also having back and knee pain as well. Center's clear, 1429.

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0: 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So, command Germany, the Italian 91, medic 93, clear.
1: Great, okay, show you clear, 1434. All right, 1434.

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0: 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Go ahead. Tisha was clear from Sparrow and returning. We arrived about 20 minutes ago with 18.5 mileage.
1: 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So you're clear, 1454.

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0: 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Station 62, responding to Elizabeth at 332 North West Chestnut Street. 332 West Chestnut Street, the cost of Howard and Al. 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NISA Station 62, responding to Elizabeth at 332 West Chestnut Street. 332 West Chestnut Street, the cross of Howard and Elm Road. Got a 53-year-old male fell while transferring from bed to wheelchair. Runners clear, 15-10.
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0: Fire Center to NISA Ambulance, NISA Station 61, Station 62. Station 61, Station 62, going to be responding to a pin-in accident at M52 and I-96 eastbound. Fire Center to NISA, NISA Ambulance, NISA Station 61, Station 62. Responding to a pin-in accident at North M52 and I-96 eastbound. North M52, I-96 eastbound. We have two vehicles involved. Looks like one vehicle has rolled at this time.
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0: This is not a pin-in. Everybody's out of the vehicle. I have one pickup rolled over the ditch and a van in the other side of the ditch.
1: Not a pin-in. Everyone is out of the vehicles at this time. The pickup rolled over in the ditch and the van is in the other side of the ditch.
2: Fire 61 is clear in that. LA 2 understand this is on 52 at the park, right?
0: It's right at the entrance to the park and ride, right across from the off ramp.
2: Excellent.

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0: Everybody's out of the vehicle, appears unharmed. Can we slow everybody down?
1: Okay. To the pin and accident, that is not on scene. So you can slow it down, but continue.
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0: I'm going to be clear on 52. Just going back to me.
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1: Trail 6 in 42.

Keith Ambulance. Say the ambulance is flying to a medical at 3327 O'Brien Road. 3327 O'Brien Road, across the Farman Road and Chapman Road. 3327 ambulance. Say the ambulance is responding to a medical at 3327 O'Brien Road. 3327 O'Brien Road in Stockbridge Township. Got across of Farman Road and Chapman Road. You will be responding to a 43-year-old male who is conscious and breathing, has swollen feet, and is unable to walk. Thunder's clear, 1644.

0: Alpha 222.
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0: Flying O'Brien Road.
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0: What's that in for?

0: 2 Latin Horse.
1: Arizona 2, Delhi Ambulance. Delhi Ambulance, just trying to elicit this at 3893 Color Road. 3893 Color Road. Arizona 2, Delhi Ambulance, responding to elicit this at 3893 Color Road. 3893 Color Road, we got across the Staffing Drive and Tiffany Lane. 34 and 82-year-old female is on the floor, not injured, weighs approximately 250 pounds. Letters cleared, 1648.

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Lactimont Drive and Lake Nancy Row. Meridian Township, Medic 92. Medic 92 responding to a medical at Lactimont Drive and Lake Nancy Row. Lactimont Drive and Lake Nancy Row. Gonna be on a CATA bus here. Looks like a 4-year-old female, conscious breathing. Her arm had a loud heard a pop, and now there's pain in the shoulder. So it's clear 1717.

0: 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MMR responding to a medical at 883 East Columbia Street. 883 East Columbia Street at a cross of Washington Street and Chatford Drive. And we're responding to an 84-year-old female, conscious breathing, who feels sick to her stomach. Center's clear, 1724.
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0: 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I'm sorry, Alpha 222, you said that you were clear from O'Brien?
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0: Okay, got it. 1747.

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1: Gotcha, route to McLaren.

dial ambulance, responding on medical, 4288 Woodworth Avenue, 4288 Woodworth Avenue, across the Park Lane and Coleridge Road. 4 dial ambulance, responding on medical, 4288 Woodworth Avenue, across the Park Lane, Coleridge, responding 87-year-old female, conscious of breathing, having issues with bowel movements and diarrhea, Santa Clara, 1829.

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Center 408. 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
1: Going to fall.
0: Going to Planned Fitness. For subject that police out west of male,
1: conscious breathing.
0: They would have evaluation for cops. Please secure for you to move right in. That's

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We're en route. Got turret.

92, responding on a medical. 6082 Jeanette Street. 6082 Jeanette. Cross the full curve at Lenore Lane. Responding, 6082 Jeanette Street, cross the hill curve in Lenore Lane. Responding for unknown age female. Originally came in as a medical alarm, experiencing vomiting, dizzy, and a clear attention.

an unknown accident going to mile marker 8, I-496 westbound. Again, unknown accident, I-496 westbound, mile marker 8. Hey, 52 responding to an accident, mile marker 8, I-496 westbound. Going to be for an iPhone crash notification or called near traffic in the background, nothing else signifying a collision. We do have a police unit en route there. Start that way as well. Center clear at 1955.

0: and we're responding on a medical 132 South City Street. 132 South City Street, Unit 2 of the Lansing Urgent Care. Mason, cross to the South Cedar, and get on track. 4MMR responding on a medical 132 South Cedar Street. Room 2 of the Lansing Urgent Care. Mason, cross the South Cedar, Kenwood Drive. Responding 80-year-old female, conscious and breathing with abdominal pain. Clear 1956.
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0: 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But nothing westbound. We're going to flip back around and check eastbound and the ramp. But so far, we're in the ETL. We're coded non-emergency at this point.
1: That works so far. ETL westbound, you'll be checking back. Back to the ramp.

0: 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Nothing on the exit 8 ramp. We're going to call this detail. We're going to return.
1: 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Clear and return.